0: great question. That is a great question.
1: And that's a great question. Wow, that's another great question.
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0: I'm Ira Flatow. When did you first get captivated by science? Astronaut Leland Melvin says his interest was sparked literally when his mother gave him a chemistry set.
1: You know, I created this explosion. I burned her carpet. She ran in the room and, you know, I got a spanking, but my brain was activated to science.
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2: 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That's right, we're back with some more amazing music. Great tracks for you guys to enjoy in the very best show playing electronic music every single Friday from 9 p.m. till midnight. And like how we've been doing it here for the past 26 years, every Friday. That's right, going back to the year 2000 when we first started. And tonight I have a special show for you guys tonight. I was actually going through my older music collection from back in the mid-90s, 95, 96. So for the next half hour, I'll be playing tracks that I have never played on the show before, going from my collection from back in 95, 1996. And if I've never played them the past 26 years that we've been here, I have never played these tracks, and I've had them there in storage on CD since back in the mid-90s, 95, 96. So these are the earlier sounds of trance music. If you guys weren't into trance 31, 32 years ago, then you're definitely in for a treat, because I was into trance music back in those days with my collection. I'd barely started

just waiting for me to play them again, or play them, you know, for the first time here on the radio, but play them again to my collection. So definitely excited. So for the next half hour, all brand new tracks to the show, but they're dating back to 1995, 1996. Once again, tracks that I've never played before. So this is what trance sounded like back in the mid-90s. Alright guys, so enjoy. Once again, we're going to take a trip back 30 years. In 1995, 1996. With the earliest sounds of trance music. Back in those days. We are live in the mix.

We're live and makes more trans here in the Electronic Mission, and that was from 1996. That was FTO, the track called Lucifer's Dream. And then this track, going back to 1996, again, I've never played on the radio. This is Karma with a track called Ganesh Heaven Mix. Going back to 1996.

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And we're back in the mix. More trance here in the Dictronic Transmission. Doing a little bit of a flashback going back 30 years ago. Going on that time machine 30 years back to some trance music from back in the mid-90s. 1996 to be exact. This track's by State of House called Desert Paradise.

0: 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You just made the right choice. 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
2: And we're live, the Nick Montrans here in the Daytona Transmission. This is a State of House with a track called Unknown Raver, going back again to 1996. And now for this track, we're going to go into the future from 96 to 2026. So just a couple weeks ago with a brand new track. We'll mix it in 30 years into the future from 96 to 2026. What do you guys think of trance from 30 years ago? Wasn't bad, huh? Good stuff back then. A lot of the classics. I'm not sure if you guys were around back then. At the time, I was 18 years old, right around there. When I collected these, and I got these on CD and vinyl. Once again, this will be the last 1986 track. Then we're going to move it to 2026. Here we go.

0: They say if you want to be a morning person, you should have something to look forward to first thing. Something like a cup of coffee or tea made just the way you like it. While you enjoy it, make Morning Edition your companion. No spin, just the facts, and no scrolling. Just familiar voices guiding you through what you need to know. So up and at 'em. 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
2: Hey, we're back in the mix. We're trans here in the Electronic Commission. Now for some synthwave and some down-tempo dance music. We're live in the mix. Some more trans here in the Electronic Commission. Tracks you won't hear anywhere else but here on the show. All right, live in the mix.

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hour, back in the Mix More Trance here in the Neutronic Transmission, playing some progressive trance. This one's by Armin Blake, with a track called Among the Many. A little bit of progressive trance music for you guys to enjoy. Any comments, questions, requests, 559-264-9191. We are live in the mix here in the Neutronic Transmission. We're live in the mix.

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And we're live, the Mix of More Trance here in the electronic transmission. All right, you guys, this track's called Afterglow, some new trance music for you guys to enjoy. And by request, people have been calling and telling me to pump it up a little bit faster. So we go to 140 BPM with the new tracks for tonight, playing the best in uplifting and the latest in uplifting trance music. So here we go with a track called Afterglow by Andy Jorney. We are live in the Mix.

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into Electronic Transmission here with Omar Trance. Hope you guys enjoyed the show tonight. A lot of great music, a lot of great tracks. Thanks for all the callers who called in. Definitely had a lot of people tuning in tonight and calling in for the requests and also just to chat about the music. So thank you all for calling in. If you guys want to request a track for next week, make sure you drop me an email, omartrance@aol.com. You could also call me up next week when I'm playing live and I'll throw in your request. Any comments, questions, requests? So you guys make sure you guys call me up next week. All right, guys. Once again, thanks for tuning in. Hope you guys are ready for the weekend. As for me, I actually have a weekend off, so that's good. my son's actually playing basketball for two teams here in Fresno and Sanger. So he'll be busy doing that tomorrow. So I'll watch him go play against some teams out there. All right, guys. So once again, thank you for tuning in. God bless. Have a safe weekend. And a few more last tracks as I exit the building. All right. Thanks for tuning in. God bless. See ya.

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1: 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The man said he was doing really well, and then he lost control of the van. And I'm like, lost control of the van? Like, at what point was the chimpanzee really in charge of this thing?
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They say if you want to be a morning person, you should have something to look forward to first thing. Something like a cup of coffee or tea made just the way you like it. 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No spin, just the facts, and no scrolling. Just familiar voices guiding you through what you need to know. So up and at 'em. We're here with you. It's Morning Edition from NPR News every weekday.

0: All the way from Browntown, Brownsville, Texas, that's Grupo Sereno, and of course, vocals, Little Joe, Carlos del Grupo Sereno, con la canción, Con el Agua Hasta el Cuello. Of course, Little Joe recorded that tune también, con la orquesta de él. We also heard, por allá de McAllen, Texas, Agnes Torres, Prisionera, the New Variety Band, and who else? Saranto, Nick Villarreal, The Happy Hour, oh yes, La Happy Hour, and Henry, recordando Henry Zimmerly, Calles de San Antone, right? There, also from San Antonio, Texas. Good morning, amigos. Buenos días. Y gracias que nos acompañen en estos momentos. Un saludo para usted y a usted también que nos acompaña donde quiera que se encuentre escuchándonos. Thank you for joining us en este sábado. Hey, get ready. Why? Porque ponga atención. I've got some info right here. Get ready, Northern California. The Ultimate Tejano Family. 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Landeros Productions proudly presents the 18th Annual Tejano Conjunto Festival. And it's going to be coming to Sacramento this Labor Day weekend. September 4th through the 6th, and live on stage, three-time Grammy winner and Tejano legend. That's right, El Gato Negro, Rubén Ramos in the Mexican Revolution. 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Jay Castillo and the All-Stars, Joe Lara y Grupo Expresión, Jesse Perez y Los Compadres Alegres. And keeping the dance floor moving all weekend are DJ Mario Mireles and DJ Alacrán. All right, so it all kicks off with a free meet and greet on Friday, September 4th. El Big Baile Grande, it's going to be on Saturday, September 5th, followed by the main festival event on Sunday, September 6th at Cesar Chavez Plaza. 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

0: Hey, that's Rubén Ramos in the Mexican Revolution con La Interesada. Yeah. Y también escuchamos, who else we heard? Oh, Emocionante. What's the name of that tune? Con Adalberto Gallegos, we heard la canción que dice Emoción Pasajera. There we go. Con Adalberto Gallegos. Saludando para Rachel Mejía, que nos escucha over in Sacramento, California. How you doing, Rachel? In Sacramento, doing pretty good. All right. Salud para todos los amigos que nos escuchan a través del internet o a través de la aplicación de Radio Bilingüe o iTunes Radio. Thank you for joining us, especialmente por allá en Sacramento. Thank you a usted también que nos escucha at home, at work, where play. Appreciate that. Who else do we hear? Oh, también estuvimos escuchando the late Bobby Naranjo y dirección. On that recording was René Serrata. Una canción escribió René Serrata, Mi Último Romance. And that was under what? Discos Cara, CBS, yes. All right, with Bobby Naranjo y Grupo Dirección, right there. Vamos a continuar, amigos. We got about a few minutes top of the hour. Don't forget, 1 o'clock, we got the one and only Raulito comes in from 1-4. Lo invitamos a que lo acompañe. Mientras tanto, hey, get ready, Northern California. El último es el Ultimate Tejano Family Reunion is back. Lendero's production proudly presents the 18th annual Tejano Conjunto Festival. That's coming to Sacramento this Labor Day weekend. And it's going to run from September 4th through the 6th. And yes, live on stage, three-time Grammy winner and Tejano legend, El Gato Negro, Rubén Ramos in the Mexican Revolution. Además, estará haciendo acto presencia Santiago Garza. Who else? Jay Castillo and the All-Stars. Joe Lara y Grupo Expresión. How about that? Joe Lara y Grupo Expresión. También Jesse Perez y los Compadres Alegres. Keeping the dance floor moving all weekend are DJ Mario Mireles and DJ Alacrán. And everything kicks off with a free meet and greet on Friday, el viernes, September 4th. Then the big baile grande hits on Saturday. Luego el siguiente día, the following main event will be on Sunday, September 6th at Cesar Chavez Plaza. So don't forget, it's the biggest cultural event of the summer. And if you'd like more details, you can call 916-529-5299 or visit their website, TejanoConjuntoFestival.com. 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So I got planes. All right. That's going to be Labor Day weekend, 18th annual Tejano Conjunto Festival in Sacramento, California. So ahí tienes invitación. Y vamos a continuar con la programación. Un saludo para Carlos, que nos escucha aquí en Fresno. Y también saludo para el buen amigo Lito. Lito last week me pidió una canción que took me a while, but I finally found it, con Dave Gutierrez Orquesta out of Austin, Texas. And la canción que me pidió era una canción que por nombre Nuestro Gran Amor. You know what? I found it. So what I'm going to do, I'm going to play it next hour. After our legal ID, it'll be our first song con Dave Gutierrez y su orquesta, Nuestro Gran Amor. That goes back to 71. Lito, you had me working. I got it. Okay. So I've got that tune coming up next. Lito, que nos escucha por allá en Sanger, California.
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0: I'm Ira Glass. 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
1: 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The man said he was doing really well, and then he lost control of the van. And I'm like, lost control of the van? 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

Well, that was El Monito Chocolate, Mr. Sunny Osuna, and great tune right there, que por nombre, the one who's hurting is you. También escuchamos Esteban Jordan, Call Me. Yes, llámeme, es la title of that tune. Amigos, el tiempo se nos ha terminado. Gracias por habernos acompañado esta programación de hoy, este día. Indeed, pleasure being with you. No olvide que coming up within about 7 minutes, Raúl takes over from 1 to 4. Lo invitamos a que lo acompañe. Gracias, take care, and I try to get to all of your requests and dedications. I know I didn't get to all of them, pero we're going to try it next weekend, okay? Por lo pronto, have a safe and happy weekend.

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0: Anonymous. That's Comp in the Mix. It's about 16 minutes after 1 o'clock. Tiempo Califas. As you're locked into Radio Blingo, what I call Texas in California, baby. Just for y'all. As we like to say thank you once more again to Comp in the Mix. Ernie Gomez, also known as DJ Ernie G. Is here live y en todo color. We are on TikTok. So if you're on there, guess what? You'll be recognized in one way or another. Also like Karina. We also have Sandra. ¿Quién más tenemos? We have much more coming your way in just a bit, but we're going to go to our stylist ID. We'll be right back, give you all the information of what's coming up here in California. Just for y'all, we'll be right back right after this.
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2: A veces la vida puede sentirse difícil. 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

Onomas, we're back once again right here on Radio Bilingüe. It's about 18 minutes after 1 o'clock. Tiempo Califas. We got Radio Bilingüe's community counter coming at you, and it goes something like this. The 18th Annual Tejano Conjunto Festival, featuring three-time Grammy Award winner, Tejano legend El Gato Negro. That's right, Ruben Ramos and the Mexican Revolution will be performing September the 6th on a Sunday from 12 to 7 p.m. That's at Cesar Chavez Plaza at 910 I Street in Sacramento, California. It'll also be featuring Santiago Garza, along with Jay Castillo and the All-Stars, Joe Lara and Grupo Expresión, Jesse Perez and Los Compadres Alegres, and then DJ Mario Mireles, DJ Alacran will all be performing. For ticket information, you can go to, I can give you a number here. It is area code 916-529-5299. And that's the number to call. 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They're on Facebook. 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And they're at TejanoFest 916. There you go. TejanoFest 916. ¿Quién más tenemos? 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You could check out all the information, any questions you may have. This is a Tejano family reunion. This Labor Day weekend coming up just for y'all. Happening Sunday, September the 6th, all brought to you by Landeros Production. That's Radio Bilingüe's community counter. We got another one coming up in just a bit. We also have, let's see what we're going to start off with. This is a Night on the Range featuring Emilio Navaira Legacy Tour, Siempre Juntos, featuring Emilio and Diego Navaira. And also the end of summer concert at the Rich Creek Golf Course in Dinuba, California, Saturday, October the 3rd. Gates open at 4 p.m. Opening will be Ruben y La Navona. Don't miss out. To purchase tickets, go to nightontherange.com. That's right. That's one night only, happening October the 3rd. And that'll be happening at the Rich Creek Golf Course in Dinuba, California. ¿Quién más tenemos? We have Joe Pompey Morales. She's checking in. He goes, ready for the música? Go, Cowboys! Oh, no, she didn't. Yes, she did. And says, play me some Ruben Ramos songs. Muchos thank you. And ¿quién más tenemos? We also have Emilio Botello. Nombre, he put on his birthday suit as bailarín. He's ready to dance. Adam says, I'm outside. Ay, quédate. Hold on, brother. I'm live. Y en todo color. Also, we have Gable and Wannabe Lopez. Also, y la Jessica, los Wannabe, also known as los Wannabes. They're locked into Radio Bilingüe. Also, Mr. Fred Delgado, that guy right there, and Priscilla Delgado out there in Bakersfield, California. If not poolside, no hombre, andan con sus chelitas, having a nice cold one, or if not the grill, a ver qué. It's going to be a hot one today, so make sure you're around any body of water that could cool you down, or in la sombra, AC, o si no, hey. It is what it is. Yeah, that's Califas right now. I believe Fresno's about supposed to reach about 100 degrees. Yesterday was like 103. Ya parecía paleta. I was melting. No kidding. Also, saludos musicales donde quiera que lo estén escuchando. Let's see. I got TikTok going on. No, but you can check us out right there live y en todo color. We have, let's see. ¿Quién más tenemos? Cristina has joined us, locked into Radio Bilingüe. Karina, she's locked in. Ruben, Girin, hopefully I got that. Denise Pineda, King K10, Lisette Garza. Oh my God. Security, we got a live one. We also have, let's see, Sam. And also Terry, Karina, that's T. Man, all these names are all so different. Sandra D. Flores, Lucy and Jesse. That's right, K. Beer. Let's see, Lisette Garza, oh my God, you? Yes, that's what I'm saying, the same thing. Jessica is also locked in. Daniel Castillo, let's see. ¿Quién más tenemos? Olga Hernández is right there. Help Cakes and Diane. Much more coming your way. Continuamos con más y más música. Let's see what time here. We got Elisa Galavisa, she's checking in. And Elisa Galavis, and she says, hi, brother. As always, beautiful job. Can you please dedicate the show to my kids? That'd be David, Anissa, Ruben, Melina, and also Joe and Galavis. This is muchos. Thank you for loving me when I needed you the most. Mom loves you. Thank you. Right back at you. ¿Quién más tenemos? Danny Morales. Make it conjunto, canal. Vámonos al casino. Oye nomás. Pura feria right there. Also, Javier Alcantara, happy birthday to our nephew, Melicio Zapata. That's right, as they're all locked into Radio Bilingüe. Well, so that is shine. Let's see what we got coming up for y'all. Let's see, Gabriel.
Gable de Wannabe Lopez says, let Woody outside or leave him outside. One of the two. I don't know. Good thing there's the gate. Vamos a ver. But we also have some more information coming up your way. A ver, ¿qué tenemos? We're going to switch this up. This is about a night on the range. That's right, happening October. 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

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Up next, we got lo más reciente, Los Amigos, ASG. Vuelve conmigo.

de Los Amigos, ASG, as they're known. 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It's about 129, Tiempo Califas. Up next, we got some albricias featuring Oscar G and Rick Valderrama. As we got him live y en todo color on TikTok, as he's with us right here on Radio Bilingüe. Suena de canal.

Bueno, más, Supergrupo Más vuelve conmigo. We also got Teresa Ann Santos as she checks in. Can you help me wish my parents a happy 62 years anniversary tomorrow? This is from their children and grandkids as you're locked into Radio Bilingüe. Salud musicales donde quiera que lo estén escuchando. It's about 1:39, Tiempo Califas. Up next, lo más reciente, David D. Rodriguez y 411. Quisiera conocer tu mundo.

nomás, lo más reciente de David Lee Rodríguez y 411. Up next, Rubén y la Nueva Onda. Nunca pensé, as he will be performing October the 3rd. That's right, at the Rich Creek Golf Course as he opens up for the Emilio Nevada tribute. That's right, the legacy continues as Emilio and Diego take the stage. One night only, October the 3rd. Mark your calendars. It's about 1:43. Tiempo Canela.

Once again, we got Radio Bilingües Community Council. It goes something like this. The 18th Annual Tejano Conjunto Festival. The three-time Grammy Award winner, Tejano legend El Gato Negro. That's right, Ruben Ramos and the Mexican Revolution will be performing Sunday, September the 6th from 12 p.m. all the way to 7 p.m. That's at Cesar Chavez Plaza at 910 I Street in Sacramento, California. That's all happening, like I said, September the 6th. Also, we'll be featuring Santiago Garza, Jay Castillo and the All-Stars, Joe Lara and Grupo Expresión, Jesse Perez y Los Compadres Alegres. And then also DJ Mario Mireles, DJ Alecran will also be performing. That's a Tejano family reunion in this Labor Day weekend happening September the 6th. For ticket information, you can go to, you could call. I'm going to give you a number here. It is 916-529-5299. Or you can also go to the website, which is www.tejanoconjuntofest.com. You can get all your information, tickets, sea lo que sea, as you're locked into Radio Bilingüe. That's just one of many. And then we also have, this is October the 3rd. That's right, October the 3rd, happening in Denver, California. This is a night on the range, featuring Emilio Lamaira Legacy Tour, Siempre Juntos. And it also features, like I said, Emilio and Diego Navarra, his sons, in the summer concert at the Ridge Creek Golf Course in Dinuba, California, Saturday, October the 3rd. Gates open at 4 p.m. Opening Ruben y La Nueva. Don't miss out. For tickets, to purchase tickets, you can go on nightontherange.com. That's Radio Bilingüe's community calendar. And then, ¿quién más tenemos? We also have Mr. Gabriel Edwanabe Lopez. Well, actually, this is Mr. Fred Delgado. As he's firing up the grill with his cold one, como siempre, he says, fire in the hole. He says, poolside. He goes, you know what time it is. I sure do, carnal. Says this guy. Gabriel, I want to be Lopez. I know I always have to proofread that guy's because I never know what he's going to say. Also, let's see. This is, let's see. Hi, Raul. I hope you're doing well. Rala, will you please give my brother Tavo? Tavo and David, a huge shout out. Please play some DLG. Muchos love, much love. Susie La Mera Mera. There you go. I was like, who sent this? Is it Susie Treviño Cantu or Cantu Treviño? And then we got Adam Sanchez El Mero checking in. También cool. Who else do we got here? Let me see. Dun-dun-dun. Kind of going over the Facebook, or not Facebook. Well, just so you know, I'm still in Facebook jail. And Instagram, I'm still locked out. I haven't figured out the key. I'm working on it. I'm trying to pick the lock. No, hombre, chera. That thing is tighter than a drum. Pero como sea, we got TikTok going on right now, so you can check in there. Look up Raul Lozada or Rallo Malo. Either one will work, or Tejas in California. And then boom, bam, bing, you are in like that. That's how you do it, as you're locked into Radio Bilingüe. What do we got up next? Well, let's see. We're going to take care of some more dedications and requests as they come in. We're going to do this one here. Let me switch the música so we could get you going. Don't forget, at the top of the hour, we got Compa in the Mix, Conjunto Mega Mix. This is one of Mr. Fred Delgado's favorite. He's Mr. Ruff. He's Mr. Ruff for a reason. Multiple reason. Let's see. Up next, ¿qué tenemos? That's right, a night on the range featuring Emilio Navarra, Legacy Tour, Siempre Juntos, featuring Emilio and Diego Navarra in the summer concert at Ridge Creek Golf Course in Dinuba, California, Saturday, October the 3rd. Gates open at 4 p.m. Opening will be Ruben and Anona. Don't miss

Uno más, Emilio Navarra, que descanse en paz. ¿Cómo le haré? I'm next, we got some Rubén Ramos, Morena, la causa fuiste. We also got Noelia Prado, check me in, she goes, hi, Raúl, te amo time. Woohoo! He goes, a big shout out to my sister, Melba, and familia tuned in here in Bakersfield. And Diane, we had Melba check in también. And she says, hola, hello from Bakersfield, California, to Noelia in Salinas.

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0: Sales. That's right. Also, Yolanda Rivera y muchos más. We also got Jessica Polanco and Jessica Norman all the way from Bakersfield, California. She checked in. She goes, at 2 o'clock, she goes, just got off work, and I need me a good cumbia, please. She goes, I'm loving these live shows that you're doing now. Well, you're welcome. I'm learning, so. Ya sabes cómo te pones. We also have Gabriel. No, this would be, yeah. This would be Gabriel and Wannabe Lopez. He goes, TikTok audience is going for Woody. Oh, my God. He got an audience. All right. So Gabriel had to pull the string. Ya sabes. Also, let's see, Mr. Fred Delgado. He's laughing like crazy. He goes, you got that right. Multiple reasons for having a cold one.
1: Shut up.
0: He's locked into Rode Blingue. That's right. Also, Sal Musical is going out too. Where did he go? It would be Danny Morales. We're going to hook you up in just a bit, carnal, as he's getting ready to go al AI casino. Al casino. Vamos al casino. There you go, carnal. Let's see. What else we got here? Oh, Radio Bilingües Community Counter. The 18th Annual Tejano Conjunto Festival. Featuring the 3-time Grammy Award winner, Tejano legend El Gato Negro. That's right, Ruben Ramos and the Mexican Revolution. Also featuring Santiago Garza, Jay Castillo and the All-Stars, Joe Lana and Grupo Expresión, Jesse Perez y Los Compadres Alegres. Also featuring DJ Mario Mireles, DJ Alacan. That's all taking place September the 6th. That's on a Sunday from 12 p.m. to 7 p.m. 12 to 7, so it's in the afternoon. And this is at Cesar Chavez Plaza at 910 I Street in Sacramento, California. This is a Landeros production. Let's see, for ticket information, you can call 916-529-5299. 916-529-5299 is the number you can call. Or you can go to, let's see, where was the other one? There was a website here. It is www.tejanoconjuntofestival.com. That's one word, .com. And you can get all your information, tickets, sea lo que sea, whatever preguntas you may have, that's how they're doing it. And that's happening all in Sacramento, and that's September the 6th. Mark your calendars. That's right. And Diane, ¿quién más tenemos? We have, this is October the 3rd. That's right, mark your calendars for Night on the Range, featuring Emilio Navarra Legacy Tour. Siempre Juntos, featuring Emilio and Diego Navarra, his sons. Let's see, end of summer concerts and the Rich Creek Golf Course in Dinuba, California, Saturday, October the 3rd. Gates open at 4 p.m. Opening Rubén y la Nueva Onda. 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That's right. Y lo que más tenemos, let's see, that takes care of our community calendar. We also have Juliet Villanueva. She checked in here earlier con Adam. We won't the other half. I call him La Mosca. No te creas. Gabriel Wannabe calls him Woody. Multiple names. But she wanted to wish, Juliet wanted to wish Amor de Cantina going out to her parents, which would be Hector and Margie Villanueva. So we're going to hook that up in pretty soon. Not just yet, because we're still in the Conjunta Hour, pero vamos a darle shine one way or another. We also had, a ver, ¿quién más? Melba Brown Harris checking in. She goes, I think that's the name of the song. Let's see. She want to hear, please play Bailamos for, oh, okay. I know which one. Bailamos Contigo. That's a Jimmy G song for Noelia. Seguro que sí. Vamos a darle shine. We also got Mickey Bam Bam Pérez locked down on TikTok. He goes, happy Saturday, brother. He goes, tapping in. Thank you very much for being a part of Radio Bilingue. Frankie. There was a Frankie on there, and I can't read the other name. We are live in todo color on TikTok. So, ya sabes, you could see behind the scenes y todo lo que pasa. So, as you're locked into Radio Bilingue, vamos a darle shine. A ver, ¿quién más tenemos? Hopefully, we took care of y'all. If not, pues, you know, avísame, tell me something. una mentira siquiera. 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

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He was the voice for El Coco Rayado with Rubén Vela. 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It's about 2:25. Tiempo Califas, 'cause you like it rough.

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0: Bobby Pulido desde Vlao. I hear he's coming to California. You better check your calendars. As you're locked into Radio Bilingüe. Hola, mis caras, go to A. Garcia and Leonard Martin.

Pulido, Desvelado. As I hear, he's going to be in Merced, I believe, August the 29th. Check your calendars. A ver, a ver. Up next, by request, going out to Noelia Powell on behalf of her sister, que la quiere mucho, mucho, mucho, from Bakersfield.

0: Jimmy G, que descanse en paz, y Super Groove Más, bailamos y platicamos. That's one of Noelia Prado's, one of her favorite songs. That's right, all the way from Salinas, California. On behalf of her sister, que la quiere mucho, mucho, mucho. That'd be Melba Prado Harris out there in Bakersfield, California, as they make the connection. It's about 2:45, Tiempo Califas. We're going to go to our stylist ID. We'll be right back. Much more music, dedications, and requests. Give you a little insight of what's going on as we are live on TikTok. Right here on Radio Bilingüe Suénale. You can look up Raúl Lozada, Rallo Malo, whatever floats the boat. 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
0: We're back once again. We got Radio Bilingüe's Community Counter. It's the 18th annual Tejano Conjunto Festival. That's right, the 3-time Grammy Award winner and Tejano legend El Gato Negro will be performing Rubén Ramos and the Mexican Revolution, along with Santiago Garza, Jay Castillo and the All-Stars, Joe Lara y Grupo Expresión, Jesse Perez y Los Compadres Alegre, along with DJ Mario Mireles, DJ Alacran, all taking place Sunday, September the 6th from 12 to 7 p.m. at Cesar Chavez Plaza at 910 I Street in Sacramento, California. For ticket information, you can go to www.tejanoconjuntofestival.com. That's one word. Or you can call. That's right, you can call 916-529-5299 is the number to call. That's the 18th annual Tejano Conjunto Festival coming at you Labor Day weekend. That's right, Tejano Family Reunion. This Labor Day weekend all happening for y'all. That's right, live on stage. So we also have, ¿Quién más tenemos? We have another event going on. And that is October the 3rd. Mark your calendars for a night on the range. 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And in the summer concert at Ridge Creek Golf Course in Dinuba, California, Saturday, October the 3rd. 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To purchase tickets, go to nightontherange.com. That's right. And Leo, ¿quién más tenemos? We also have Salud Musicales. This is going out to Hector and Margie Villanueva on behalf of their daughter, which would be Juliet. And she want to hear Amor de Cantina. I got that coming up in about two songs, give or take. Y luego, like I said, if you checked in through Facebook, Messenger, sea lo que sea, like Mr. Abe Garcia, he goes, no, lo pusieron, pobre guy, lo pusieron a trabajar. No, he likes to work. But anyway, he goes, this Mr. Abe Garcia, he goes, what's going on, my brother? I got you tuned in working with Leonard Martinez in Lemoore, putting up the fence in this hot sun. Says we are turning into raisins. Hope everybody has a great and a safe weekend. Right back at you, Canal. Steve Soria, what's happening, Canal? He goes, listening. I see nothing on Bobby Pulido coming to the valley. Send me the info. Please have a good day. Have a good day. It says, I appreciate everything that you do. As a matter of fact, I'll be reading it in just a bit. And this is a free event. It's happening in Merced. That's Bobby Pulido coming to Merced. It's a concert. We also have Joe Rodriguez McFarland, USA, as he checks in. Give a carnal. He goes, just checking in, waiting to say hi to all my Tejano familia, near and far. Says, God bless you all. Ya sabes, Joe Rodriguez McFarland, USA. Asústeme one time. Couldn't barely get that one out. And let's see, more information on that concert. Let's see, with Bobby Pulido, it's free tickets. And it says it's a 2-time Grammy Award winner. And it's all going to take place August the 29th at 6 p.m. And this is in Merced. So I'll send you the info. We'll go from there. Vamos a darle shine. Who else we got locked into Radio Bilingüe? A ver. ¿Quién más tenemos? I know I had seen... Oh, antes before, I forget. Porque ya sabes cómo me pongo. Well, I don't have TikTok. No, I do have TikTok. You can check in on TikTok. That's one way you could do it. Or you can go to, how would I say? Here you go. You can go to my Facebook, and Instagram is right now on lockdown. I'm in the pinta, so until they release me, a ver qué. We also got Yolanda Masakian checking in from TikTok. And she goes, hola. This is checking in from New Orleans. He goes, I want to give a shout out to my familia Jimenez. Says, I miss them and love them very much. Can you play Disculpa Usted y A Donde Me Llevas by Stevie D for my brother Carlos Jimenez y Dale Shine. See, that's how you can do it. You can check in through TikTok, you know, send a hello, sea lo que sea. And you'll catch all my information, whatever's going on right there, like Juanita Beltran. So he goes, how about a song from Conjunto Romo, La Diferencia, and a nice day, muchos thank you. And that's live. We are live on TikTok, so that's how she was able to get that in. Joe Pompey Morales says, Se Fue, song request. That's some Jimmy G. We got Mickey Bam Bam all the way from Monterrey, California, as he's logged into Radio Bilingüe. Sambo, all the way in Santa California, checking in. Oh, actually, he's at the doghouse. Not the doghouse. Doghouse, the real good doghouse. That's where you want to be. You can have a nice cold one, some great food. Also, let's see. ¿Quién más tenemos? Vamos a Yayo. Yayo's checking in. Sanchez. Ronnie Saint, 45. And much more as you're locked into Radio Bilingüe. Continuamos. Don't forget, it's 2:51 Tiempo Califas. So we're going to go to, let's see, at the top of the hour, 3 o'clock, we're going to do another Conjunto Mega Mix by Compa The Mix. Keeping it locked into Radio Bilingüe, as you're locked into Radio La Estación para todos ustedes. Vamos a darle shine. Meanwhile, I'm trying to set something up very quick, porque ya merito se me fue. Pero no te creas, I found the canicas. As you're locked into Radio Bilingüe, goes something like this. The Night on the Range, featuring Emilio Navaira Legacy Tour, Siempre Juntos. 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

0: Anonymous. That's DVD Guys and the Musicales Mega Mix coming at you. Done by Ernie G. And Middle Metal. Open the mix. Nombre, te dejaste las greñas caer. He's on TikTok Live también. Talking to Bam Bam Mickey Perez all the way from Monterey, California, that is. It's about 3:14. Tiempo Calitas. We're going to go to our Stylines ID. We'll be right back. Take care of some more dedications and requests. Ya sabes cómo te pones. We'll be right back right after this.
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en todo color, as you're locked into Radio Bilingue, what I call Texas in California, baby. We got Radio Bilingue's committee counter and goes something like this. The 18th Annual Tejano Conjunto Festival. Three-time Grammy Award winner and Tejano legend, El Gato Negro. That's right, Ruben Ramos and the Mexican Revolution will be performing Sunday, September the 6th from 12 to 7 p.m. afternoon. Also along, we'll be featuring Santiago Garza. Also will be Jay Castillo and the All-Stars, Joe Lara y Grupo Expresión, Jesse Perez y Los Compadres Alegre, along with DJ Mario Mireles, DJ Alecran. That's all taking place at the Cesar Chavez Plaza at 910 I Street. That's in Sacramento, California. September the 6th, that's Labor Day weekend, on a Sunday from 12 to 7 p.m. For ticket information, you can go to www.TejanoConjuntoFestival.com. You get all your information on whatever questions you may have, time, artists, the whole nine yards. And then, if not, you could also call 916-529-5299 is the number to call. So that number is another way you can check in, and whatever questions you may have, that's how you do it. There's also the Tejano family reunion this Labor Day weekend. Like I said, featuring Ruben Ramos and the Mexican Revolution. All brought to you by Landeros Production. That's one about the Bilingue's Community Counter. And then we have, for October the 3rd, that's on a Saturday this year, it's a Night on the Range, featuring Emilio Nevada Legacy Tour, Siempre Juntos, featuring Emilio and Diego Nevada in the summer concert at the Ridge Creek Golf Course in Dinuba, California, Saturday, October the 3rd. Gates open at 4 p.m. Opening will be Ruben y la Nueva Onda. Don't miss out. To purchase tickets, go to nightontherange.com. That's right. That's Radio Bilingue's Community Calendar. And then we also have to take care of dedication right here. This is Meli Zapata. He goes, what's up, brother? He goes, happy to handle Saturday. Today is my birthday. Happy birthday, carnal, y muchos más. It says, headed up to Squam Valley to hang out with my boys and some friends. I was wondering if you could play me some Gavino Barrera. Mucho thank you. I got that coming up just for you, carnal. Who else do we got here? Salud Musical is going to Steve Soria. We send him all the information on Bobby Pulido. There'll be a free concert in Merced, California. And then also Salud Musical is going to Abe Garcia and Leonard Martinez. And then Soleados and it's in a big hot sun in California, over 100 degrees. For this case, these guys are putting up a fence. And Abe's like tapping out. It's a mercy, mercy, por favor. Ya bájale la lumbre un poquito. Also, saludos to Melba Brown Harris, as she's locked into Radio Bilingue all the way from Bakersfield, California, and her partner in crime, Noelia Brown. That's right, Salinas, California, is locked into Radio Bilingue. Joe Rodriguez, McFarland, USA, as he checked in también. We also have Fred Delgado, also known

is Mr. and Mrs. Rura. That's Fred and Priscilla Delgado out there in Bakersfield, California. Poolside as he was firing up the parrillas, sacudiendo las moscas, y ya sabes, poquito de todo. And as he was tapping his cold one, some of us got to Jessica Norman. That's right, part of Los Wannabes. She goes, I just got off work. That was around 2 o'clock. She goes, I need me some good cumbias, please. Says, I'm loving these live shows. Says, you're doing now. Thank you very much for being a part of Radio Bilingüe Sábado Tras Sábado. And who else? Denise Noluña Sanchez. Not sure if I read it, but I'm going to read it. Says, she's tuned in, amigo. Please play me some Bobby Pulido, which we hooked her up with that one, and some Joe Lopez. So we're going to be all over the place for y'all. And then, last but not least, I have, I have one here. This is from Juliet Villanueva. She wanted to hear Amor de Cantina, and that's going on to her parents, Hector and Margie? Hopefully I got that, yeah. Margie Villanueva, because I've been known to change names. No, hombre, cállate. Who else? Like I said, if you could check us out on TikTok Live, as we got Al Bailey locked into Radio Bilingüe, DJ Ernie G, it's a compa the mix, el mero mero himself, Mickey Bam Bam Perez all the way in Monterey County as he's locked into Radio Bilingüe, and muchos, muchos más. Thank you for being a part of Radio Bilingüe. Vamos a poner la música, what we brought, lo que te traje, chencha. That's what it's all about. Vamos a darle shine. I got to set something up real quick. Here we go. Like this and like that, como dice la canción, vamos a darle shine. Oh yeah, baby, A Night on the Range, featuring Emilio Navaira Legacy Tour, Siempre Juntos, featuring Emilio and Diego Navaira, in the summer concert at the Rich Creek Golf Course in Dinuba, California, Saturday, October the 3rd. 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

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Up next, Byron.

Era Amor de Cantina. I don't know why that reminds me Adam Sanchez is in that song. Up next by request, TVD. Disculpe usted. Con all the way to New Orleans. Ahí te va, Yolanda Masaki. I don't know if you know it, but he lived in Fresno at one point in time.

Tierras are back to back. Stevie D, Album de Mieras. Fellow musical is Garnacho Waffle. Betancourt, that is also known as Lindolfo. And Gina Betancourt, a very sacred California.

naman, lumaresente de Gabe Garcia. I Ain't The One Coming Back. Featuring David Ligarza and Musicales along with Ram the Manadera. Up next, we're sending this out to Dr. Mario Ochoa. El tema titulado, Laura. He goes, saludos. He goes, you are having a good program with nice música. I like those moviditas. Ahí te va, carnal. Dr. Mario Ochoa.

Unmas, we're back once again. We got the Bilingues Community Counter. 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The 18th Annual Tejano Conjunto Festival. Three-time Grammy Award winner, Tejano legend, El Gato Negro. That's right. Ruben Ramos and the Mexican Revolution, along with Santiago Garza, Jay Castillo and the All-Stars, Joe Lara and Grupo Expresión, Jesse Perez y Los Compadres Alegre, along with DJ Mario Mireles, DJ Alacran, all taking place Sunday, September the 6th, from 12 to 7 p.m. in the afternoon. This is all taking place at Cesar Chavez Boulevard, or Cesar Chavez Plaza, should say, in 910 I Street in Sacramento, California. For ticket information or questions, you could contact, you could go to the website www.TejanoConjuntoFestival.com. 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That's Radio Bilingues Community Calendar. We also have Salud Musicales going on to Dr. Mario Ochoa. You're welcome, carnal. Thank you for being locked into Radio Bilingue. Faithful realness of Radio Bilingue loves his Laura. Also, Joey Rivera checking in. He goes, sounds all good, carnal. You always make my Saturday. Thank you for all the, thank you for the fire. We send him the Bob Pulido. And your text today, can you play Ella Langley, Choosing Texas? Vamos a leer. And then, ¿quién más? Denise Maduño Sanchez. As she was hearing some country somewhat. I'm not done yet. She goes, how about some Blaze Brothers? Vamos a ver. You could blaze it up meanwhile. Ya sabes cómo te pones. Waffle Betancourt, how you doing, carnal? He goes, no, hombre. He's enjoying the música. He's loving the flyer. He goes, by the way, he goes, you could buy the first round. Ya sabes cómo te pones. I go, I know you're a fish out of water. Meli Zapata, happy birthday, muchas más. Thank you for being a part of Radio Bilingue. Also, Steve Soria, locked into Radio Bilingue. Abe Garcia, Leonard Martinez, Melba, Raul Harris. Also, we have Noelia out there in Salinas, California. Let's see, Joe Rodriguez, McFarlane, USA, Mr. Mrs. Ruff. That power couple right there. Also, those wannabes, Gabriel and Wannabe Lopez and Jessica Norman. Thank you for checking in. Let's see, we also have Danny Morales, Javier Alcantara, Elisa Alavis Betancourt, Emilio Boteo, are you ready? Are you ready? Vamos a darle shine a lo que tenemos. Well, actually, this is going out to, I believe, Emmy. Emmy Rualcaba requested some honky tonks and cantinas. Ya sabes cómo te pones, Ray. Light him up.

0: Up next, I got some 4x4 production. This is Before You Outgrow Me. 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
1: Am I going to be like you?
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2: 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And you're mine too, son.

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0: 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On This American Life, we bring you deeply reported stories about some of the most important issues facing our country. 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